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He took out his trusty drill and he told me to open wide.

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0: AIRK digitala da da DAB+ frekuentzietan edatzen ari da. 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
1: 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Great honor.
2: 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My time is limited. Is the man I requested ready?
1: Miss Gosling.
2: Good. Donald Trump, convicted murderer, escaped.

the church. 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